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Baby, I feel so good, I don't ever want to let you go. See, this is what love is all about. 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
7: Rivals of Nigel Farage are refusing to stand in the upcoming Clacton by-election.
8: This is a desperate stunt from Nigel Farage. It's obvious why he's doing it. He is up to his neck in sleaze.
7: That's Sir Keir Starmer's verdict as Labour, Conservative, Liberal Democrats and Restore confirm they will not field candidates after the Reform UK leader announced he was quitting amid the ongoing speculation about his finances. Lib Dem leader Sir Ed Davey says Farage can't be trusted.
9: This is absolutely another stunt. Will cost the taxpayers a huge amount of money, and all he's trying to do is get himself off the hook. He's going in for this by-election because he's got lots more that are going to come out about how dishonest he has been.
7: In other news, Prince Harry says his court battle with the Daily Mail is a complete and obvious whitewash. NATO is being urged to deliver more air defence systems to Ukraine. More than 5 million homeowners will be paying more for their mortgages, and Argentina have beat Egypt 3-2 at the World Cup. That's the latest from Radio News Hub. I'm David Hall.
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4: Rivals of Nigel Farage are refusing to stand in the upcoming Clacton by-election.
5: This is a desperate stunt from Nigel Farage. It's obvious why he's doing it. He is up to his neck in sleaze.
4: That's Sir Keir Starmer's verdict as Labour, Conservative, Liberal Democrats and Restore confirm they will not field candidates after the Reform UK leader announced he was quitting amid the ongoing speculation about his finances. Lib Dem leader Sir Ed Davey says Farage can't be trusted.
6: This is absolutely another stunt. Will cost the taxpayers a huge amount of money, and all he's trying to do is get himself off the hook. He's going in for this by-election because he's got lots more that are going to come out about how dishonest he has been.
4: In other news, Prince Harry says his court battle with the Daily Mail is a complete and obvious whitewash. NATO is being urged to deliver more air defence systems to Ukraine. More than 5 million homeowners will be paying more for their mortgages, and Argentina have beat Egypt 3-2 at the World Cup. That's the latest from Radio News Hub. I'm David Hall.
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8: Rivals of Nigel Farage are refusing to stand in the upcoming Clacton by-election.
9: This is a desperate stunt from Nigel Farage. It's obvious why he's doing it. He is up to his neck in sleaze.
8: That's Sir Keir Starmer's verdict as Labour, Conservative, Liberal Democrats and Restore confirm they will not field candidates after the Reform UK leader announced he was quitting amid the ongoing speculation about his finances. Lib Dem leader Sir Ed Davey says Farage can't be trusted.
10: This is absolutely another stunt. Will cost the taxpayers a huge amount of money, and all he's trying to do is get himself off the hook. He's going in for this by-election because he's got lots more that are going to come out about how dishonest he has been.
8: In other news, Prince Harry says his court battle with the Daily Mail is a complete and obvious whitewash. NATO is being urged to deliver more air defence systems to Ukraine. More than 5 million homeowners will be paying more for their mortgages, and Argentina have beat Egypt 3-2 at the World Cup. That's the latest from Radio News Hub. I'm David Hall.
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And love is its greatest mystery. A game. A game that can only be played, but never really won.

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5: Rivals of Nigel Farage are refusing to stand in the upcoming Clacton by-election.
6: This is a desperate stunt from Nigel Farage. It's obvious why he's doing it. He is up to his neck in sleaze.
5: That's Sir Keir Starmer's verdict as Labour, Conservative, Liberal Democrats and Restore confirmed they will not field candidates after the Reform UK leader announced he was quitting amid the ongoing speculation about his finances. Lib Dem leader Sir Ed Davey says Farage can't be trusted.
7: This is absolutely another stunt. Will cost the taxpayers a huge amount of money, and all he's trying to do is get himself off the hook. He's going in for this by-election because he's got lots more that are going to come out about how dishonest he has been.
5: In other news, Prince Harry says his court battle with the Daily Mail is a complete and obvious whitewash. NATO is being urged to deliver more air defence systems to Ukraine. More than 5 million homeowners will be paying more for their mortgages, and Argentina have beat Egypt 3-2 at the World Cup. That's the latest from Radio News Hub. I'm David Hall.
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0: 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This is Panacea Soul.
3: Labour and the Conservatives say they will not stand in Nigel Farage's Clacton by-election. The Reform UK leader said he'd quit as MP to allow the people of his constituency to decide his future in a people versus the establishment by-election, as he comes under further scrutiny over his finances. More than 80 US strikes have hit Iran just hours after pulling Tehran's licence to sell oil. American officials say it's in response to the Iranian regime attacking a number of ships in the Strait of Hormuz. Almost half of disabled people say the last UK heatwave had a disproportionate impact on them. It comes as temperatures are set to reach highs of 32 Celsius again today. Simon Francis is the spokesperson for the End Fuel Poverty Coalition.
4: We want to see households given support to make the improvements to their homes so that they can increase ventilation or get in one of the new heat pumps that actually can act as air conditioning unit as well as keeping you warm in the winter.
3: And Argentina and Lionel Messi have seen off a major scare after coming from 2-0 down to beat Egypt 3-2 in the World Cup round of 16. For On Radio News Hub, I'm Frankie Hess. 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
0: Panacea Soul. Weather.
3: A fine and dry day with some light winds, but feeling very warm with sunshine spreading northwards throughout the day. Cloudy in the far northwest with the chance of some drizzle there and a high of 32 degrees Celsius.

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0: Across the Northwest on DAB, on your smartphone and smart speaker, online and on digital platforms, we are the number one choice for soul, funk and groove. This is Panacea Soul.
4: Labour and the Conservatives say they will not stand in Nigel Farage's Clacton by-election. The Reform UK leader said he'd quit as MP to allow the people of his constituency to decide his future as he comes under further scrutiny over his finances. Lib Dem leader Sir Red Davies says they won't be standing either.
5: The point is that Nigel Farage has broken the rules so badly, enriched himself so much, that he doesn't want to face the music. This is an attempt to get himself out of jail free. I hope the voters of Clacton will see through it.
4: The US has struck over 80 targets in Iran amid more concern over the fragile ceasefire between the two countries. American officials say the action was in response to attacks on commercial ships in the Strait of Hormuz. They've also pulled Iran's license to sell oil. A top negotiator for Iran called it a major violation, saying bullying leads nowhere. A manhunt is underway after a mother and her two children were found dead in their home near Bedford. The suspect is believed to have fled the country. And the UK's wrapped in another heatwave from today. It's set to reach the low 30s. For On Radio News Hub, I'm Frankie Hairsine.
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0: 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Weather.
4: A fine and dry day with some light winds, but feeling very warm with sunshine spreading northwards throughout the day. Cloudy in the far northwest with the chance of some drizzle there and a high of 32 degrees Celsius.

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1: London's FTSE 100 nudged higher on Tuesday, outperforming its European and US peers. It closed the day up 14 points at 10,665. The pension triple lock will add billions of pounds to public spending in the decades ahead, according to the UK's official forecaster. The Office for Budget Responsibility has warned debt levels could spiral to three times the size of the economy if it's not addressed by governments. Payouts for people injured by e-bikes and e-scooters in the UK have topped £100 million. The Motor Insurers Bureau has warned there is a lack of understanding about the rules of the vehicles and has revealed it's settled claims totaling £108 million since 2015. And Marks & Spencer's taking action across all of its food stores to cope with the extreme heat after struggling in last month's searing temperatures. Chief Executive Stuart Makin has told shareholders that fridges in some of the firm's stores and food halls broke down because of the recent heat wave. It's now investing in new equipment to deal with higher temperatures in the future.
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It is Shalimar and Second Time Around, 1979. Yep, originally with Jody Watley, Jeffrey Daniel, and Howard Hewitt. There you go. Right, let's play you a nice big track now from 1987. This was George Michael and Aretha Franklin getting them to the number one here in the UK and the US. This is I Knew You Were Waiting on Panacea Soul.

0: Brand new tune that from Johnny Gill called A Dance, A Kiss. And isn't it good how it's got that really retro vibe to it? You wouldn't think it was a new tune. It's sort of got that kind of 70s soul feel, hasn't it? Really good track. Yes, we'll see how that does on Sunday. Rob returns at 4 o'clock with the soul charts. Hopefully he's going to stick around for a bit, that one. Right, on the way though, going into 1982 with McFadden and Whitehead with their track One More Time, and a track from Thelma Houston from 1984 lined up as well.
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From Houston, it must be love on Panacea Soul. We are 5 minutes to 8 o'clock for your Wednesday morning and 10 minutes away from this morning's flip reverse. Yes, we'll be flipping 10 seconds backwards just after 8 o'clock. To get us there, though, it's Stevie Wonder. No new-

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5: The major political parties say they will not stand against Nigel Farage in the Clacton by-election. Yesterday, the Reform UK leader stood down as MP, saying he wants the people of his constituency to decide his future. Lib Dem leader Sir Ed Davies called it a stunt.
6: This whole episode shows what a dodgy character he is. He's now trying to escape justice and scrutiny by calling this this by-election. I hope the people of Clacton, who've been let down by him for the last 2 years, where he's gone off and lined his own pockets, we'll see him for the grifter that he is.
5: A manhunt is underway after a triple murder in Bedfordshire. A mother and her two children were found dead in their home in Great Denham. Police say they've identified a suspect who's believed to have fled the country. More than 80 US strikes have hit Iran. American officials say it's in response to the Iranian regime attacking a number of ships in the Strait of Hormuz. And Argentina and Lionel Messi have seen off a major scare after coming from 2-0 down to beat Egypt 3-2 in the World Cup round of 16. For On Radio News Hub, I'm Frankie Hersine.
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0: Panacea Soul. Weather.
5: A fine and dry day with some light winds, but feeling very warm with sunshine spreading northwards throughout the day. Cloudy in the far northwest with the chance of some drizzle there and a high of 32 degrees Celsius.

0: Midnight Star and Midas Touch on Panacea Soul. Good morning to you. Welcome back to The Breakfast Show. We are heading right into this morning's Flip Reverse.
1: Think you recognize music?
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0: And your Wednesday morning, 10 seconds backwards, sounds like this. There you go, nice quirky song for your Wednesday morning. If you are playing along today and think you know the answer, drop us a line either on the app or the usual email address is studio@panacearadio.net. And if you do need the clues, as always, they'll be with you just after this track from Sky. This is Show Me The Way on Panacea Soul.

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1: Okay, if you missed it before, well, let's recap on today's Flip Reverse, and I have the clues for you as well. Now, year release was 1980. Very interestingly, was actually written and produced by Robin Gibb and the Blue Weaver from the Bee Gees Circle, and then handed to today's artist to obviously put his gold stamp on it, shall we say. Reached number 7 in the UK and did very well in the US, reaching number 10 on the Billboard Hot 100. And it's kind of got that kind of late 70s, early 80s sort of sound with that polish, kind of disco edge to it, if that makes some kind of sense. Hopefully you can get it on the audio today, and maybe those clues will help you along a little bit. But if you know the answer and wish to play along, then get in touch. We'll do a further recap after this from Mark Knight and Sergeant Slip.

0: There we go, Mark Knight with Sergeant Slick and Beverly Knight as well, and I Want to Be Your Lover. Let's do another recap then on today's Flip Reverse.
1: One song, 10 seconds, backwards. Backwards. 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
0: We've had a few emails in on this one now. I did actually think this morning when I selected this track, I thought, I wonder if this is going to be a tricky one today, but looks like you might have cracked it. So yeah, last chance now to get in touch. We'll do the reveal after this from Bobby Brown. This is My Prerogative.

0: Flip Reverse on Panacea Soul.
1: Okay, let's reveal today's Flip Reverse then. Your 10 seconds backwards today went like this. Yeah, no mistake in that one. I think Jimmy Ruffin was the artist today, and the track Hold On To My Love. Yes, a song released back in 1980. Leaders board today. Let's say good morning to Tony in Warrington, getting that right. Jason in Cardiff, good morning to you. Daz Cunliffe, good morning to you. And Diane from Potty Purple Pod, good morning to you as well. Messages still pinging in there. Julie Handley, good morning to you. Trish Dalton, good morning. Pete Ward, good morning to you as well. And I've also got one here from Steve McNamara. Good morning to you. Thank you for playing along today, guys and girls. Let's give the track a play. Enjoy this now from Jimmy Ruffin.

0: Jimmy Ruffin, Hold On To My Love on Panacea 1980. Fine tune for you there. Now, let's see what we've got coming up for you in the next part of this hour. Denise Williams with a track to play, a tune from the SOS band lined up from 1986. And George Benson with a track I haven't heard in ages is on the way as well next.
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the SOS band with the finest on Panacea Soul. Now, mentioned earlier about a track from George Benson, which I haven't heard for a long time. This was a tune did back in 1988, and this is called Twice the Love.

0: Just like to say good morning to Tony DeBeek off our leaders board on Flip Reverse, who suggested that track to me a couple of weeks ago. So we've just managed to obtain a copy and the relative information for licensing. So yes, there you go. Cool and the Gang with Straight Ahead, released in 1983, taken off that famous album that gave us Joanna. Yes, In the Heart. Right, on the way, I have a tune for you from Howard Johnson and a track from Dennis Edwards and Saida Garrett.
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Number one on the dance charts in 1982 for Howard Johnson, and So Fine on Panacea. Now then, let's go to 84. Dennis Edwards and Saida Garrett did this fine tune. This is Don't Look Any Further on Panacea Soul. Good morning.

0: Yes, Can Function, Miss Got the Body from 1982 on Panacea Soul. Just very quickly, let me remind you about our Soul event, which is happening on the 19th of December. I know it's a bit down the line, but tickets are selling. So if you fancy coming along to that, then do drop onto Skiddle or through our gig guide on panacearadio.net. You can tap on the poster. It takes you straight into the ticketing page. This one is at the usual location of the Grand Bar on Bridge Street in Warrington. As I say, 19th of December, 3 o'clock, the doors open and runs all the way through the day into the evening and into the early hours the following morning, if you can stay that late. DJs are Jay Martin, Bash, Mark Grice, Roger Williams, Sam Brown, PJ Stokes with a vocal performance for us, Tony Shawcross, Mickey J and Paul Mack. Food available on the day as well from the kitchen at the Grand. So yes, we'd love to see you there, our Christmas party. Get your tickets for that. It's going to be a great day, that one. Right, so up next, time for news and weather and some more great tunes to get you into the next hour. Evelyn Champagne King being one of those, as is a track from 1979. Plus, we'll be stepping into the time machine as well for you this morning.
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1: 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This is Panacea Soul.
5: Labour and the Conservatives say they will not stand in Nigel Farage's Clacton by-election. The Reform UK leader said he'd quit as MP to allow the people of his constituency to decide his future in a people versus the establishment by-election. It says he comes under further scrutiny over his finances. Lib Dem leader Sir Red Davey says they won't be standing either.
6: He doesn't want to face the music. This is an attempt to get himself out of jail free. I hope the voters of Clacton will see through it. He's actually betrayed them.
5: A manhunt is underway after a mother and her two children were found dead in their home near Bedford. The suspect is believed to have fled the country. The Prime Minister is preparing for another day at the NATO summit in Turkey today, where he's expected to unveil a European-wide multi-billion pound long-range missile drive. It'll aim to bring together a number of projects across Europe, building weapons capable of hitting targets 2,000 kilometres away. And Virgin Media have been fined a record £28 million for delaying millions of customers from switching to different providers. Ofcom say they deliberately mishandled calls. For On Radio News Hub, I'm Frankie Hess.
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1: Panacea Soul Weather.
5: A fine and dry day with some light winds, but feeling very warm with sunshine spreading northwards throughout the day. Cloudy in the far northwest with the chance of some drizzle there and a high of 32 degrees Celsius.

our second time around on Panacea Soul, and we are into the third hour of The Breakfast Show to get us through until 10 o'clock this morning, and that's at the point then when Sam Brown takes over as well for your mid-morning soul spectrum. But loads of great tunes in this hour to get your day started, and here's one of them, Kool & the Gang. This is Get Down On It on Panacea Soul. Good morning.

0: It's the Isley Brothers and Harvest for the World on Panacea 1976. And whilst we are chatting about the 70s, I'm going to tell you that we will be stepping into the time machine in around about, 11 minutes time. And we're heading to 1971 this morning.
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Spinners, Right or Wrong on Panacea Soul. Right, let's step back into the time machine and wind the dials back to 1971. Lots to tell you about in this. I'll condense it down as much as I possibly can, but a few things which you might recall back in 1971, if you were around then, was Britain had switched decimal currency, or switched to decimal currency. Out went the old pounds, shillings and pence, and in came the new 100 pence to the pound. Yep, old money had vanished, and also Britain was moving towards joining the European Economic Community, which it eventually did in 1973. This became a big political territory, and the debate was already bubbling. Rolls-Royce hit some financial trouble in 1971 and was nationalised by the government, which made it a huge moment for the British car industry. Open University awarded its first new degree in the early 70s era, becoming a major symbol of second chance education. Some big tunes as well, and some of the stuff we play on here, which came out in 71. Marvin Gaye's What's Going On was a massive hit for him. That did very well, as did The Temptations with Just My Imagination, Al Green, Tired of Being Alone, and Bill Withers' Ain't No Sunshine. Also to tell you as well, in TV, the two Ronnies, that started in 1971. Great British comedy there for you. As did The Generation Game, and Upstairs, Downstairs began as well. Columbo, do you remember? Peter Falk? Yeah, Columbo. Just one more thing. That was his mate, his famous line, wasn't it? Cars, yes. We've talked about that. What else can I tell you? Films, interested in films, perhaps? Diamonds Are Forever, James Bond, that was out. Willy Wonka and the Chocolate Factory, yeah. Classic films there for you. And Dirty Harry, of course, that film arrived in 1971 as well. House prices, £5,600. Pint of beer, roughly 11p. Loaf of bread, 9p. Pint of milk, 5p. A gallon of petrol, 33p. First class stamp. Have you bought one of those recently? Yes, they're expensive now, aren't they? They were 3p in 1971. There you go. So let's play a song from that year. Sly and the Family Stone had this tune out called Family Affair.

Dragging the number ones out today, aren't I? There was another one for you. Brothers Johnson and Stomp got to the number one spot in 1980. Did that on the R&B charts and also on the dance club chart as well. Got to number six here in the UK. Great tune. Of course it did well because Quincy Jones was behind it. Right, let's move on to a track now that was a release in 1978 for Sherrick. This is called Just Call, playing on Panacea Soul. Good morning.

0: It's got a great groove to that, hasn't it? Sherrick with Just Call on Panacea Soul. Right, into the last bit of my show this morning before Sam takes over at 10 o'clock with a track from Shannon, and also a nice tune lined up for you from the OJs with their track Love Train. That's on the way as well in just a couple of minutes' time. Stay right there.
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Stevie Wonder, Do I Do, requested this morning. Joyce in Manchester, thank you for that email this morning. Made me smile. Yes, Joyce has bought a new car and her husband doesn't know. And he's going to find out when he gets home from work tonight. So, yeah, thanks. Let us know how that goes down when he gets in later. Right, let's play this tune now from the OJs, trying to squeeze in these next two tracks before we reach 10 o'clock this morning. This is Love Train on Panacea Soul.

The OJs and Love Train on Panacea. Now I've just got time literally to press play and squeeze in as much of this track as I can before Sam takes over at 10 o'clock this morning. Yarborough and Peoples with Don't Stop the Music.

0: Opera and Peoples, don't stop the music, although we do have to stop at some point and make room for Sam Brown, who's ready to go with today's mid-morning Soul Spectrum. And of course, Breakfast Show is back with you tomorrow morning from 7 a.m. Sam is starting his show today with a great tune from Benny Golson.
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7: Labour and the Conservatives say they will not stand in Nigel Farage's Clacton by-election. The Reform UK leader said he'd quit as MP to allow the people of his constituency to decide his future, says he comes under further scrutiny over his finances. The Prime Minister's arrived at the NATO summit in Turkey, urging leaders to show unity and strength.
8: With the ongoing conflict in Ukraine and recent developments in the Strait of Hormuz, there's lots of really important issues for us to discuss and agree.
7: But much of the focus has been on Donald Trump and his ongoing criticism of the alliance.
9: Not happy with NATO because of what they did with Greenland, and I'm not happy with NATO because of the fact that they didn't want to help us with the number one state sponsor of terror, that's Iran.
7: A manhunt is underway after two children and their mother were found dead at their home in Bedfordshire. Police say they've identified a suspect who's believed to have fled the country. And Virgin Media have been handed a record fine after Ofcom found them to have stopped or delayed millions of customers from switching to different providers. From Radio News Hub, I'm Frankie Hersine.
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6: Panacea Soul. Weather.
7: Cloudy across the far northwest with the chance of some drizzle, but a dry, bright and warm day elsewhere. Sunshine spreading north throughout the day with highs of 32 degrees Celsius in the south and 23 in the far north.

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Low Panacea Radio. 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Panacea Soul. The Mid-Morning Soul Spectrum. Sam Brown. Panacea.

July 2020 and 6. It's me, Sam Brown, wishing you all a warm welcome to this morning edition of the Mid-Morning Soul Spectrum. Ooh, it's going to be another hot day today, folks. They reckon our temperatures will rise to at least 29 Celsius. Oh, my goodness. Be careful out there today, all right? Right. Saying good morning to Mike Mason. Mike, great breakfast show as usual, my good sir. Shorts today, all day today, mate. Yep, I'm definitely set for that, all right?

Spectrum is most definitely on its way, okay? Right, I've got Broomfield coming up right now with Don't Cover Up Your Feelings. But last night, I was actually in my vault looking for some albums, all right, along with my good friend Sir Sparky. Ho, ho, brilliant. That's my pet Maine Coon cat, all right? It goes everywhere I go, folks. I've never seen anything like it. Do you know what I mean? Anyway, so we found this album, actually, from Yusoka Agoa. Is it Agoa? Agoa. Never mind, anyway. She had a big hit called... she's a Japanese artist, and she had a big hit back in the days called LA Nights, all right? So I'm going to feature a couple of songs from that album, actually. The album's called Gravy. It's actually a fantastic album, and I'm going to feature some songs from that this morning. Here's Broomfield.

And to all the guys who are in the school zone this morning, good morning to Sharon, good morning to Doreen, Janet Buckley and all your crew over at Wilburn Primary, good morning. Andrew McGowan over in Ashton on the line, good morning. And Maureen over at Stretford, over in the Charlton region, Charlton High. Good morning, guys. All right, now let me say good morning to all the guys in the hospital zone, including Queen Bee and Pat. Good morning. Good morning to Juliet. Morning, Brandy, my dear. Good morning to Valerie Rouse. Morning, guys. Thank you all for joining me this morning here on the big station. Okay, right, let me continue with Millie Scott. Let me say good morning to Tony, the Soul Man Shawcross, who will be live at 1 o'clock this afternoon. Right, Millie Scott's going to take us into the first break of the morning. Now, when I return, I'm back with a nice little classic number from Marvin Gaye, Mercy Me, and then I'm going to introduce the first song from Yusoko Ogowa.

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5: This is Panacea.

That is a timeless piece from Marvin Gaye, Mercy, Mercy Me. Very refreshing, especially on a day like today when we're having this kind of exotic weather. We have to call it that, actually, because we're not really used to temperatures rising above 18, 19, 20 Celsius. Today it'll be 29 Celsius. Oh my goodness, that's enough to fry an egg on the bonnet of your cars. Do you know what I mean? Take it easy out there, guys. Right, now, your Soulco, a gay war, all right? I had a big hit back in the

vibing this morning with some music, reflecting upon the great weather that we're having right now. Okay, guys. All right, let me say good morning to all the guys over in the East Lancs region. Good morning to Pat, Girly Girl Wilson, and to DJ Jimmy Jam Wilson. We couldn't go in that region without saying good morning to you guys, eh? Morning, good morning to Lisa as well over in Wigan. All right, everyone in Bolton, including Ellen. Good morning. Send good morning to Chris all the way over in Leyland. Hey, you're in for a great day today, my good sir. And where City Slicker Music Shop is, you're in a proper little place there. You can just pop out and you've got a pond and everything there that you can go and sit by and have a pint. And oh my goodness, mate, we should come up there and have a party with you, you know what I mean? Anyway, Chris, have a great day, my good sir. All right, cruising back to Merseyside. Daniel Nutty, good morning to you, my good sir. Have a great day today. And saying good morning to Sylvia Graham over in St. Helens. Good morning to you, my dear. Every time I mention your name, Sylvia, it reminds me of a story I have to tell. I can't really tell it, but, you know, it's when I was working as a relief manager for one of the major superstores back in the day, all right? And whenever they had troubled areas, places like that, they send me. It took me a long time to figure it out, actually. I thought, oh, Sam, you're a great manager, you are. Not realizing that they were sending me into places that nobody else has wanted to go. And St. Helens was one of those places back in the day, my dear, when I went to one of them stores. And, all right, let me play you Arthur Adams, You Got the Floor. Ooh,

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0: 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Sam Brown, Panacea.

Wednesday morning, talking about great music. That is the sound of Force MDs and Forgive Me Girl. All right then, saying good morning to Paul and Linda over in Anglesey, Dawn over in Bisley, Millie over in Castleton. Good morning. I am out on the walking trail this weekend with my son. My son rang me the other day, actually, and said, Dad, were you on a walk with the group? I said, yeah. And said, well, why wasn't I invited? I said, well, because you're always running up them hills, mate. I didn't think you'd want to come, you know, on a flat walk. He says, right, that's it. Anyway, so me and my son are out on the walking trail this weekend. I'm really hoping that the weather will be good. Yeah, good for all you guys, but not too brilliant for me because I don't like the sun too much. All right, now you've heard it all, innit? A Jamaican guy said he doesn't like the sun. It's true. I actually don't like the sun, folks. It burned the hell out of me. Do you know what I mean? Anyway, right. So, look. Mike Mason, morning to you, my good sir. Mike, ladies and gentlemen, is putting in an appearance. He's got a very special announcement to make for you guys just about right now. So kick back, guys, and here's Mike Mason.

That is our very own Mike Mason and his version of Michael Jackson, Human Nature, an absolutely classically good R&B number. Sits very nicely in the mid-morning soul spectrum, so you'll be hearing much, much more of that, all right? Jimmy, DJ Jimmy Jam Wilson, morning to you, my good sir. I have got some D's coming up now, my good sir, and it just reminds me of you, my man. We're still waiting for you to step out on your premiere event, all right? Don't worry, I've got it all organized, mate. Do you know what I mean? All right, kick back, you, and enjoy this little number. Here it is.

absolutely fantastic. One more to take us up to the news at the top of the hour, ladies and gents. When I return, I'm back in my place, mate. Here's, I've got some classic little numbers in there, actually. Anybody remember Galaxy and Dancing Tight? Oh, I've got that in there. And you remember New Edition, Candy Girl? I've got that in my place, mate. Here's as well. All right. Right. Once again, let me remind you that Tony Shawcross is live and direct at 1 o'clock this afternoon with Heaven in the Afternoon. And with it being Wednesday, none other than the man who's always flying high, Mr. Rob Lees, is landing and he's taking over Drive Panacea this afternoon. All right, well, listen to Jay Martin yesterday. Jay, great show, my good sir. And he's been a song that he said he might put on his playlist for the 19th of December. That's when we step out at the Grand Bar again. If you haven't secured your ticket yet, well, need I say, go and get it from Skittles. All right, here's Massivo featuring Tracy and Loving You to take us up to the news at the top.

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11: Donald Trump says the ceasefire with Iran is over after a wave of strikes overnight.
12: To me, I think it's over. I don't want to deal with them anymore. They're scum. You know what scum is? They're scum. They're sick people. They're led by sick people. And they're vicious, violent people.
11: U.S. officials say the renewed action was in response to more attacks on ships in the Strait of Hormuz. Speaking at the NATO summit in Turkey, Secretary General Mark Rutte says the U.S. action was justified. The major political parties say they will not stand against Nigel Farage in the Clacton by-election. Yesterday, the Reform UK leader stood down as MP, saying he wants the people of his constituency to decide his future. He's under parliamentary investigation over his finances, but says he hasn't done anything wrong. A manhunt is underway after a mother and her two children were found dead in their home near Bedford. The suspect is believed to have fled the country. And Argentina and Lionel Messi have seen off a major scare after coming from 2-0 down to beat Egypt 3-2 in the World Cup round of 16. From Radio News Hub, I'm Frankie Hersine.
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10: Panacea Soul. Weather.
11: Cloudy across the far northwest with the chance of some drizzle, but a dry, bright and warm day elsewhere. Sunshine spreading north throughout the day with highs of 32 degrees Celsius in the south and 23 in the far north.

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Wish you all a warm welcome back to the second hour of the Mid-Morning Soul Spectrum for this Wednesday morning, the 8th of July. This is the magic of Panacea Soul, bringing it to you live and direct globally, all right, at www.panacearadio.net. Or if you want to contact me in the studio, then you can hit me up at studio@dubradio.live, all right. In the second hour, we normally kickstart with me taking you back to between 1980 and 84 when I was resident over at the iconic Placemate 7. We call it the Placemate Years. Now, we started this segment with Starshine and All I Need Is You, and then the one just fading away is Music Is The Way I Live, and that's from Yusoko Ogawa from the album Gravy that I'm featuring a couple of tracks from this morning. All right, now Phil Fearon along with Galaxy dominated the charts back in the days, and believe it or not, we played this in the heavy duty soul funk room, and everybody just kept on dancing. So here we go with Phil Fearon and Dancing in the Dancing Tight.

And good morning to all the original placemates attendee, including David Adairs, Marcia Bryan, Mr. Artley, Dean over in Broccoli, and Patricia over in Manchester, Bernadette over in Knutsford, Pat Morgan, good morning, Tracy Towns, and all you guys who used to attend placemate. It's great to link up with you all now, by the way. We can definitely tell the story. It was one hell of a club, ladies and gentlemen, iconic in Manchester, and I had the pleasure of playing in the Soul Room. Absolutely fantastic. One tune that I did play back in 1983 was Aretha Franklin. She was signed to Arista Record at the time. And here is a song called Get It Right. This was also big with Mike Schaff and them boys on a Tuesday night at the main event. This is another event that used to take place in conjunction with Piccadilly Radio at the time over at Placemate. Brilliant. I used to be the warm-up DJ, but guess what, folks? At least it's still got my name up there, so I'm not complaining. Here we go.

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0: We are Panacea.

and here we are in the second hour of the Made Morning Soul Switch. I'm saying good morning to Mish Mash over in Oldham. Good morning to Michelle as well. Good morning. Good morning to Louise over in Staley Bridge. Good morning, guys.

Ruby Lane is on your dial with All Requests Show at 12. 1 o'clock, Tony Shawcross is on. The Soul Man himself is on in the afternoon with Heaven in the Afternoon. 2 hours of the finest R&B, soul, funk and good groove to keep you rocking, all right. Then at 3 o'clock, none other than the man who's always flying high, Mr. Rob Lees, is here with Drive Panacea. And then over to Groove Control, and that's presented by Jay Martin. That's at 6 o'clock until 8, all right. 8 o'clock this evening, non-stop vibing, non-stop grooving, non-stop partying, roll back the carpets and have a proper little breakdance boogaloo dancing in your living room, all right? Brilliant. And then at 10 o'clock, Mike Mason is back on your dial, all right? Chuck Stanley puts in an appearance to take us into another break. When I return from that break, I have got music from Tawatha and Perry.

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4: We are Panacea.

we are in the final segment of the Mid-Morning Solo Spectrum for this Wednesday morning. Don't forget I'm back tomorrow on your dial, all right? Perry is here right now with I'm the One. And then directly after this one, we've got the Mary Jane Girls, all right? Kickback, guys. I've had some fun presenting the show this morning. Hope you enjoy the selection of music, all right? I'm not done yet.

So then it is that time. Time again for me to say, cordially invite you to join me tomorrow morning, live and direct right here on Panacea Soul, back in the zone at 10 o'clock with the mid-morning Soul Spectrum directly after Mike Mason at breakfast. All right, guys, have a great day today. Don't forget, Ruby Lane is on next with the All Request Show, studio at dubradio.live if you want to get a shout. Otherwise, get set for Tony Shawcross at 1 o'clock in the afternoon with Heaven in the Afternoon, and Rob Lees is here at 3 o'clock with Drive Panacea. All right, guys, thank you all for joining me this morning. I'm leaving you with Rest in the Shadows and saying good morning to Tracy.

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7: Keir Starmer's meeting world leaders at the NATO summit in Turkey today, where he's expected to discuss the ongoing conflicts in Ukraine and Iran.
8: But as leaders, we show the unity and the strength of NATO at a time like this, and that's what we'll do.
7: Prime Minister's been accused of arriving empty-handed after his defence spending plan didn't set out a pathway of reaching the NATO spending targets. But much of the focus has been on Donald Trump. He says the ceasefire with Iran is over after it came under increasing strain with new US strikes overnight. His comments came after US forces launched a wave of strikes on Iranian targets in response to Iran's targeting of tankers in the Straits of Hormuz. Iran says it's retaliated with strikes against Bahrain. And access to e-gates at UK airports has been expanded to include younger children. Under previous rules, only passengers aged 10 and above were allowed to use the gates, forcing families with younger children to queue for passport booths. That's the latest from Radio News Hub. I'm Tanita Sims.
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7: Cristiano Ronaldo has confirmed he's played his last World Cup match, but says he's undecided whether he'll play international football again for Portugal. His comments come after the 1-0 defeat against Spain in the round of 16. Meanwhile, US coach Mauricio Pochettino claims he's disappointed politics overshadowed their 4-1 exit against Belgium, but it wasn't an excuse for their defeat. The World Cup quarter-final lineup will be completed later as holders Argentina take on Egypt and Colombia face Switzerland. England fast bowler Josh Tong says he's still coming to terms with Ben Stokes' decision to quit as Test captain and retire from international cricket. Tong is currently with the squad taking on India in this evening's third T20 international.
10: Obviously a shock to me. He's obviously been a massive support my early international career.
7: And Wimbledon has reached the quarter-final stage. Jannik Sinner, Novak Djokovic and Naomi Osaka are all in action.
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3: Donald Trump says the ceasefire with Iran is over after a wave of strikes overnight.
4: To me, I think it's over. I don't want to deal with them anymore. They're scum. You know what scum is? They're scum. They're sick people. They're led by sick people. And they're vicious, violent people.
3: U.S. officials say the renewed action was in response to more attacks on ships in the Strait of Hormuz, and Iran have since hit back with strikes against Bahrain. A murder investigation has been launched after a teenager was stabbed in Northampton. The boy died at an address in Adnet Road in the Abingdon area of the town yesterday. And we're being warned about a chilling trend of UK drivers speeding. The RAC say more than 30,000 motorists were caught driving above 30 miles an hour on a 20 road, and the fastest speed recorded last year was 161 on the M6. That's the latest from Radio News Hub. I'm Tanita Sims.
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0: Panacea Soul. Weather.
3: It's a dry, bright and warm day. Cloudy across the far northwest with a little chance of drizzle. Highs of 32 degrees Celsius in the south.

welcome along. Heaven in the afternoon, Wednesday the 9th. We've hit midweek already, and what another absolute glorious day it is. The sun shines out, looks like we're going to get the heat wave again, doesn't it? That is System It Takes Two. We came inside with Lilo Thomas. I'm in love. We'll say a big thanks to Sam Brown for the last couple of hours as we get you in the mood for the rest of the day. And this is Called In The Mood by Dennis Tyler. Good afternoon, welcome along. Hopefully you stick with me for the next couple of hours. Patrice Rushing.

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It starts his ever out there. Glenn Jones, It Must Be Love. A good afternoon to Evelyn, Helen Parrish and all the Scotland crew. You know you are. And hope everything is going okay up there. Also as well, I must say, a big, big, big happy heavenly birthday to Mark Clugston. And a good afternoon to Pat and Margaret Clugston as well. We do miss him. We really do. Such a funny, funny character. Gonna play this in memory of Mark, my first in Gem, 1975, Darrell Fletcher, It's No Mistake, absolute

Yeah, how good is that, Jonathan Butler? And that is Overflowing. That is Booking You, Bray. And of course, I'm Mike Stevens, not our very own Mike Stevens. Yeah, you can catch our very own Mike Stevens each and every Sunday. He's on 6 till 8 p.m. with that great show. That is out on a 45 via Expansion Records. You can get it as a download as well. A good afternoon to Alan and Lorraine up there in Scotland. Lorraine, I'm not sure when you said that up was, but good luck with everything on that one. Play this for you. This is just amazing. Al Johnson, a great record entitled Tranquility.

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Luther Vandross, She Won't Talk To Me. 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The big one coming up this Saturday, do not miss it. We're all at Rose's in Chester, all roads leading to 12 to 16 Northgate Street for everything from modern soul right the way through 780s, a little bit of jazz, funk and some brand new music as well. Entry is £6, buy a ticket online from Fat Soma or you can pay on the door. All starts at 4 p.m. through till 10 p.m. and what a great city Chester is to be playing music there alongside Roger Williams, the legend Mr. Ray Rose and Mr. Alex Sharwood as well. It's going to be a fabulous afternoon, do not miss it. It's the last one, come on, support it, show them that we can get the crowds in. And you never know, Roger and Ray might just have something planned in the not too distant future. I'm sure they will. It deserves it. It does. Soul Sanctuary. This is fabulous. Miracle Thomas. Live your life.

Queen of Soul, Aretha Franklin, taking you all the way to 1988 with that one. And taking from the luxury soul section, How Many Times? What a beautiful, beautiful record. Here's another legend, one of my favourites of all time. It's a Willie Hutch, In and Out, taking us out of the first hour and into the second hour. Going to take a very quick 2 minute break, news, weather, ads, etc. on this gorgeous Wednesday afternoon. Back with Alexander O'Neill. Don't go away. Keep it locked to Pansy's Soul Radio, officially the UK's number one choice for soul, funk, and groove. See you in a couple of ticks.

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5: So Keir Starmer's meeting world leaders at the NATO summit in Turkey, where he's expected to discuss the ongoing conflicts in Ukraine and Iran. The Prime Minister's been accused of arriving empty-handed after his defence spending plan didn't set out a pathway to reaching the NATO spending target. NATO's Secretary General Mark Rutte says other countries need to step up.
6: There's also an expectation, and the expectation was and is that the Europeans and the Canadians will equalise their spending with the United States, which I think is completely fair.
5: The government has been urged to use parliamentary procedure to delay Nigel Farage's resignation from Parliament. That's while the standards investigation is still ongoing. Liberal Democrats' deputy leader Daisy Cooper joked about the Reform UK's leader's former Brexit slogan of leave means leave. And the King has accepted the government's advice to grant Ruth Ellis a conditional pardon. Ellis was the last woman to be executed in the United Kingdom. That's the latest from Radio News Hub. I'm Tanita Sims.
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0: 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Weather.
5: It's a dry, bright and warm day. Cloudy across the far northwest with a little chance of drizzle. Highs of 32 degrees Celsius in the south.

Amy with Alexander O'Neill. What is this thing called love? This is high fashion. You're the winner. How are you doing? Wednesday afternoon, midweek already. Wow, time's flying. What do you reckon to the World Cup? Argentina, the drops a little bit lucky yesterday. I still fancy them, you know, I still think. But I think England can beat them if we meet them. Got to get past Norway on Saturday. Come on, we can do this. I'm sure we can.

0: is going back to 2015. That is Any Doubt Let Them Now, playing a nice bit of selection of two-step music tonight. It's getting us in the mood for Saturday, you know. Soul Sanctuary at Rosie's. Coming up next, for the faithful, the feature where we play two Northern Soul tracks.
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0: Okay, here we go, for the faithful. Not one individual today. I'm going to get all the girls in the mood for dancing. So this is going out to all the ladies in the walking group. Come on, off your sunbeds or whatever you're doing, and let's have a bit of a dance. Kicking off with this one, The Millionaires. Whoa, 1960.

France is still my favourites, but I do think we've got a good chance. If that's your sort of stuff, don't forget, it has been announced now for 2027, the Blackpool International Soul Festival is going to take place on the 18th to the 20th of June. Daryl Smith and Soul Syndicate coming back on the Saturday, and the amazing Carmi Love live on the Friday. Go to the box office at Winter Gardens at Blackpool for your ticket. Six rooms of music. It's going to be amazing as always. This is Rise and Shine by Leela James. I want it. That's a stepper from 2021.

Yeah, that's Gary's Gang and Knock Me Out. Don't forget the big Panacea Christmas party is taking place on the 19th of December. It's the weekend before Christmas. So, wow, what a night to celebrate. Kicking off at 3 p.m, going through to lights at the Grand Cocktail Bar in Warrington, where we've had the last three events. Amazing, amazing venue. There will be food available. Confirmed DJ lineup: Jay Martin, Bash, Mark Grice, Roger Williams, Sam Brown doing his placemate 7. PJ Stokes, he's going to be doing a vocal performance, myself, Mickey Jai, and Paul Mack. Do not miss that. Here's a feel good record for a nice summer's day, the Four Seasons, and Who Loves You?

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4: This is Panacea.

That's the Commodores and Lady You Bring Me Ill. Good afternoon to Christine Lloyd, my good old mate, Mr. Cliff Townsend. Yeah, I'm sure we can. Mike Williams, happy birthday to you, sir. And sorry, not happy birthday, what I'm thinking. Good afternoon to Mike Williams, Jukes Jane, David Crockett, Gaynor Green from Wigan, Mr. Vance Butterworth. Look forward to doing that soul gig with you, Gaynor, in December. That's the Whitesmith, Standishgate, Wigan, the Modern Cycle Collective with Tony Dauber, Gaynor and Ian Grimes. Don't forget their next date there is 10th of July. That's this Friday with Chull coming up for you. Do check out the What's On Guide on the website. All the information is there for all the upcoming events. And many of those events, easiest thing to do is if you hit the flyer, it will take you straight to the Skiddle page, especially for the Panacea Soul gig in December the 19th. There's already close to 100 tickets sold for that one, so don't leave it like getting those tickets. It's Shalabar. Don't try to change me.

Lonely. It's Wednesday. Follow me, Rob Lees, with the Hours Drive Past there. That's Jay Martin's Groove Control. Wednesday evenings with Pansy's Soul. And then rounding things off, Mike Mason with a groovy kind of love. This is American Gypsy, the champ. We're going to go out tonight with a nice piece of Philly Simon. Thanks for being with us. I look forward to entertaining you tomorrow, which is Thursday. Take care, enjoy the sunshine, whatever you're doing. If you're playing, if you're out at work, if you're in the garden, I don't know. Take care, enjoy the weather, and bye for now. When I

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8: Donald Trump says the ceasefire with Iran is over after a wave of strikes overnight.
9: To me, I think it's over. I don't want to deal with them anymore. They're scum. You know what scum is? They're scum, they're sick people. They're led by sick people. And they're vicious, violent people.
8: U.S. officials say the renewed action was in response to more attacks on ships in the Strait of Hormuz, and Iran have since hit back with strikes against Bahrain. A manhunt is underway for a father after the death of his wife and two daughters. Bedfordshire police believe they were murdered and a suspect has been identified as 45-year-old Nadonna Mukhanshi Tashuma. And in other news, fire chiefs have warned about the increasing risks of wildfires as the UK bakes in its third heatwave of the year. Health and fire warnings have been issued as temperatures in some areas could reach up to 36 degrees Celsius this week. That's the latest from Radio News Hub. I'm Tanita Sims.
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0: Panacea Soul. Weather.
8: Mostly dry evening, cloud and patchy drizzle. Persisting for northwest Scotland though, some mist and fog patches developing, but it'll be a warm night with lows to 14 degrees Celsius.

with us this afternoon from 1985, Something That Turns You On, and we kicked off this show with music, Keep On Jumping. Well, good afternoon, my name's Rob Lees. You've got me now for the next 3 hours through to 6 o'clock with the very best of soul, funk and groove. If you want to get in touch with me, why not send an email to studio@panacearadio.net or via the Instagram or the Facebook pages. Be great to hear from you this afternoon. Maybe you've got a favourite song as well that you'd like to hear on my show. Here's Michael Jackson now and Sunset.

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1986 from their album Silk and Steel. It's 5-star on Panacea, Rain or Shine. Before that, you heard George Benson, Love Times Love, a track there from his Give Me the Night album there from 1918. Time now for some new soul, a track currently sitting in the top 5 on the UK Soul Top 20 soul charts from Nicole Henry, and Everything Is Fine.

to 92 from the I'm Just a Man album from Mr. Larry Springfield and Don't Say No. Back now to 1983, released on West End Records. One of the best releases from their fine catalogue of music, in my opinion. 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

track I've not played for a long, long time. Kano 1983 and Dance School. Let's hear now from Phil Fearon and Galaxy back to 1984. I've got music on the way from Sunrise, Lakeside and the SOS Band. All coming up before your news and weather update at 4 o'clock on Panacea Soul.

Fantastic Voyage 1980. Before that, you heard Sunrise, Come and Get My Lovin'. Well, taking you now to your news and weather update of 4 o'clock, music from the Jets. And then when we come back after your news and weather update, we're going to be hearing from the Jones Girls. I've got music from Melba Moore, Eleanor Goodman and George Benson, all on the way on Panacea.

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8: Ruth Ellis, the last woman to be hanged in the UK, is being granted a conditional posthumous pardon. She was executed in 1955 for shooting dead her lover David Blakely outside a pub in North London. Her family say she was a victim of domestic abuse. Deputy Prime Minister David Lammy confirmed to the House of Commons that the King has granted a pardon.
9: While the pardon does not claim she was innocent of killing David Blakely, it replaces the death penalty with a sentence of life imprisonment to recognise a profound injustice in this exceptional case.
8: Donald Trump is threatening to hit Iran hard again tonight and says the ceasefire is all but over. The president insists he's had enough of the Iranian regime. A young neo-Nazi who planned a mass gun attack has been jailed for 13 and a half years. 22-year-old Alfie Coleman was found guilty of preparing for terrorist acts. And the BBC's new director general has described the licence fee as no longer fit for purpose. That's the latest from Radio News Hub. I'm David Hall.
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1: 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Weather.
8: Mostly dry evening with cloud and patchy drizzle persisting for northwest Scotland. Some mist and fog patches will develop mainly in the west. It'll be a warm night though, with a low of 14 degrees Celsius.

We'll announce the part two of the show this afternoon from her, a portrait of Melba release from 1977. Melba Moore standing right here. And we kick things off with George Benson on this hour with Turn Your Love Around. Here's Eleanor Goodman back, a 1987 release from her with Sneak Preview.

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Billy Ocean, Caribbean Queen. Well, just coming up now to 24 minutes past four for your Wednesday afternoon. Still got some great stuff lined up for you over the next couple of hours on Panacea Soul. Like this now from Regina 1986 and Baby Love.

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Never Give You Up 1982 from her Red Hot release from that year. 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

Established in 1979, a group called Firefly. They were an Italian pop dance group, best for known for their worldwide hit, their Love Is Gonna Be On Your Side. Taking you now to your news and weather update at 5 o'clock, music from Shalimar. And then when we come back, I've got Imagination and Gene Rice.

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5: The last woman to be hanged in the UK has been given a conditional pardon. Ruth Ellis was executed in 1955 for killing her lover David Blakely, but her family has long argued she was the victim of domestic abuse. The pardon, granted by the King, doesn't prove her innocence, but replaces the death penalty with a sentence of life imprisonment. Grace Horton from lawyers Mishkon Durea says justice has finally been delivered.
6: She was ultimately the victim of domestic abuse. She would now be recognised as having battered woman syndrome, which would have caused a jury nowadays to consider her crime in a very different light.
5: Donald Trump says the ceasefire with Iran is over. He's promising to hit Tehran hard again after a wave of strikes overnight. A young neo-Nazi who planned a mass gun attack has been jailed. 22-year-old Alfie Coleman is facing 13 and a half years in prison. And Egypt have complained to FIFA about match officials after their defeat to Argentina. That's the latest from Radio News Hub. I'm David Hall.
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0: 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Weather.
5: Mostly dry evening with cloud and patchy drizzle persisting for northwest Scotland. Some mist and fog patches will develop mainly in the west. It'll be a warm night though, with a low of 14 degrees Celsius.

Fine track from Mr. Gene Rice, You're a Victim. Before that, you heard Imagination, Just an Illusion. Well, we're now into the final hour of my show for you Wednesday afternoon. Still some great stuff lined up between now and 6 o'clock. Here's Gene, Cherie and Linda. 1991, a modern soul floor filler. It was released on the 45 for the Carolina Beach music scene of that year, becoming an underground hit, of course, for the Northern Soul crowd, which prompted a vinyl re-release some 20 years later.

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Change from 1982. Lead vocals there performed by James Robinson, who briefly fronted Change after Luther Vandross left following the first album release, Promise Your Love. Before that, Keith Sweat and Jackie McGee, Make It Last Forever. Well, we're now to the time of the afternoon for your three relaxing songs for the drive home. My selections this afternoon. Well, we're going to kick things off now with Mickey Howard from 1989. Then we're back in 1985 with Shirley Murdoch. And then to finish off, the great Marva Hicks from 91.

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Mr. Bill Withers, 1985, and oh yeah. Let's have some new soul. We've got the brand new single now from R&B legend Johnny Gill. He's returned now with another smooth track, this time teaming up with hip-hop icon Snoop Dogg and Priest Superfly Brooks, who really helped to create this song's soulful, seductive sound following Johnny's recent run on the New Edition Way Tour, really showing us why he's remained as one of R&B's most respected voices now for more than four decades. The track's called A Dance, A Kiss.

keeping me company this afternoon. Hope you've enjoyed the music. I'll be back with you tomorrow afternoon from 3 o'clock, leaving you now with music from the Cool Notes. Up next, Mr. J Martin with Groove Control. He's got some great stuff for you between 6 and 8.

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0: Across the Northwest on DAB, on your smartphone and smart speaker, online and on digital platforms, we are the number one choice for soul, funk and groove. This is Panacea Soul.
2: Ruth Ellis, the last woman to be hanged in the UK, is being granted a conditional posthumous pardon. She was executed in 1955 for shooting dead her lover David Blakely outside a pub in North London. Her family say she was the victim of domestic abuse. Deputy Prime Minister David Lammy confirmed to the House of Commons that the King has granted a pardon.
3: While the pardon does not claim she was innocent of killing David Blakely, it replaces the death penalty with a sentence of life imprisonment to recognise a profound injustice in this exceptional case.
2: Donald Trump is threatening to hit Iran hard again tonight and says the ceasefire is over. The president insists he's had enough of the Iranian regime. A young neo-Nazi who planned a mass gun attack has been jailed. 22-year-old Alfie Coleman will serve 13 and a half years. And the BBC's new director general, Matt Britton, has described the traditional TV license as a busted flush and no longer fit for purpose. That's the latest from Radio News Hub. I'm David Hall.
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6: Alvaro Arbeloa has been appointed as Fulham's new head coach. He finished last season in charge of his longtime club, Real Madrid. Fulham co-owner says the former Spain player is the right choice for the Premier League side. In the World Cup, Egypt manager Hossam Hassan says the loss to the World Cup holders yesterday was an injustice. The side let a two-goal lead go after Argentina beat them 3-2 last night. VAR ruled out an Egypt goal while Mo Salah's penalty save was refused. In cricket, England women play against India in a one-off test starting on Friday. Pacer Lauren Filer believes the timing is right for the historic women's tests at Lord's.
7: Women's test matches don't come around very often, so it's always an honour to be selected. So it's going to be, exciting times, and obviously against India, who are a very good side as well. So, looking forward to it.
6: And Arthur Ferry is the first British wildcard to reach Wimbledon quarterfinals. He'll face Flavio Cabolli this afternoon in a battle for a spot in the semi-finals.
0: Panacea Soul. Weather.
2: A warm evening ahead and mostly dry with some cloud and patchy drizzle persisting for northwest Scotland. Mist and fog patches will develop mainly in the west, a low of 14 degrees Celsius.

Starter by Tease. We also had Justin Brown, Somebody Else's Guy. Welcome back to Fantasy of Soul. This is Groove Control to later off for your Wednesday. Jay here. Hope your week's going okay. And I've got to say, as always, big thank you to Mr. Rob Lees. He'll be back tomorrow from 3. Hope your week's going okay, wherever you are and however you're spending it. And yes, the warm weather is here again, building up nicely to a nice summery weekend. Right, I've got Aswad to play. Whispers for you now, and I Can Make It Better on Panacea Soul and Groove Control till 8 for you Wednesday.

0: That's why I don't turn around. Anyway, wherever you are and whatever you're up to on this Wednesday summery evening, if you would like to get in touch, you can do that right now. 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One or two shouts already coming in, so I'll do them for you very soon. Playing next, I've got George Duke, also James Ingram, and Michael McDonald in a couple of minutes.
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George Duke, Reach Out on Panacea Soul. Right, I've got a date for your diary right now. Soulfest is back at the Boathouse in Aylham on Saturday the 1st of August. It begins at midday and then goes through till about 1 a.m. It's completely free as well. You've got a huge DJ lineup: Mark Grace, Craig Ace, Tony Shawcross, Fluid Irie, Susie V, the Soul Twins, Miss Honey, and loads more. So again, Soulfest is at the Boathouse in Aylham, Saturday the 1st of August, midday onwards. Completely free event as well, which is even better. Fingers crossed the weather is as nice as it is now. Got a mention to do next. Right now, as promised, is James Ingram, Michael McDonald, and Yamo be there.

in a warehouse all day, very, very warm. 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Get a Panacea Salt barbecue going. 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Enjoy the weather. 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

CC Peniston, and finally, I'm wondering if Mike's dappling in a whiskey, because I do know he is partial to a whiskey. You can't have a barbecue without a whiskey. I've just had a look what I'm having for my tea when I finish my show. Salad. Really nice salad, but it doesn't compare to a nice barbecue burger or a little bit of chicken, char-grilled chicken. I'm not jealous. Right, let's move on then. Grass Construction on the way. Pointer Sisters for you now. And Automatic on Panacea Soul. This is Groove Control till 8 o'clock with me, Jay, for your Wednesday.

Rufus Ashoka can't do what you feel before that Brass Construction and Party Line. That is hour one done. I'll see you back here on the other side of seven. When I come back, I've got music coming up from Dynasty, Evelyn Champagne King and Morris Messiah. So I shall see you back here in a few minutes. Right now, to take us up to the news and weather, here's Dexter Wanzil and Sweetest Pain.

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0: 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This is Panacea Soul.
3: The last woman to be hanged in the UK has been given a conditional pardon. Ruth Ellis was executed in 1955 for killing her lover David Blakely, but her family has long argued she was the victim of domestic abuse. The pardon, granted by the King, doesn't prove her innocence but replaces the death penalty with a sentence of life imprisonment. Grace Horton from Lawyers Mishkon Durea says justice has finally been delivered.
4: She was ultimately the victim of domestic abuse. Our argument is that she would now be recognised as having battered woman syndrome, which would have caused a jury nowadays to consider her crime in a very different light.
3: Donald Trump says the ceasefire with Iran is over. He's promising to hit Tehran hard again after a wave of strikes overnight. Police say the prime suspect in a triple murder has absconded to Zimbabwe. The 45-year-old hasn't been seen since his wife and two daughters were found dead at a house in Bedford. And British wildcard Arthur Ferry's through to the semi-finals at Wimbledon. That's the latest from Radio News Hub. I'm David Hole.
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0: Panacea Soul. Weather.
3: A warm evening ahead and mostly dry with some cloud and patchy drizzle persisting for northwest Scotland. Mist and fog patches will develop mainly in the west, a low of 14 degrees Celsius.

Evelyn Champagne King and I'm Scared. Before that, Dynasty Love and the Fast Lane. Welcome back to Panacea Soul. You are, of course, tuned into Groove Control with me, Jay Martin, for your Wednesday. In case you don't know, which is sure, we are the UK's number one choice of soul, funk and groove. Morris Messiah for you now. Up next, Lauryn Hill.

0: Hi, good evening to Dave and Tony Dubik, who are currently in the beer garden at the Little Manor in Thirlwall in Warrington. Good evening, guys. Great to see you having a great time again. No invite. It must be the theme of the evening. Anyway, I also want to say good evening again to Max. I will try and squeeze on an MJ track for you, my friend. Up next, Dave, Wind of Fire and Leon Ware.
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When the Fire Lets Groove from 1981. Right, another take for that diary. This one happening on Bank Holiday Sunday and all going on in Monton. It's the Monton Soul and Pop Musical Music Festival, 30th of August. Loads going on. You've got some live PAs from Mr. Kenny Thomas, Odyssey, Stax Soul and Natural Soul. Your DJs entertain you as well. You've got Bigger, Cliff Townsend, Bash, of course, Tony Shawcross, Neil Williams, Food Vans, Pop-Up Bars. You can also get yourself an ice cream or five. All going on 12 till 9 at Monton Cricket Sports Club. 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The easiest way to access them, just head to the gig guide, click on the poster. That's it. 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The more the merrier. Bank Holiday Sunday sorted. And if you have missed any of them details, they are on the gig guide. Right, Leon, where for you now? Why I came to California.

Y'all better and peoples and guilty. This is Panacea Soul, Groove Control to Late for your Wednesday. It's time for today's trivia teaser, and I'm going to do things a little bit differently. I'm going to play a very small clip of an intro to a song that I will be playing shortly, and I want you to guess from the clip what it is. There we go. That's all you're getting. I'll do it one more time. There we go. And if you think you know, have a guess. No prizes. You don't need to get in touch, but I will play the song in full very, very soon. Good luck. It is quite hard, that one, isn't it? But I will reveal the answer very, very soon. While you're having a think, let's do this from 1983. Manhattan's Crazy.

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Georgie B and the Groove Association with You Know. And if you want to see how that's getting in on the Panacea Top 20 Soul Chart, make sure you tune in each and every Sunday, including this Sunday from 4, with Mr. Rob Lees when he counts down the biggest soul, funk and groove records of the week. And that's every Sunday, like I've just mentioned, 4 till 6. Right then, let's recap today's trivia teaser. So I played a clip of an intro, which was this. That's all you're getting. If you guessed this, Diana Ross, It's My House, you were correct. If not, have a go tomorrow evening. Here is that very track in full.

Advance, take me to the top. Thank you very much for keeping me company in the last couple of hours. Keep it Panacea Soul on the way next. You've got Non-Stop Panacea. And then a bit later on from 10, the Quiet Storm returns. Incidentally, if you want to have a go at Mike Mason's flip reverse feature, that returns tomorrow morning with him at breakfast just after 8 o'clock. So set that alarm and have a go. And see what all the fuss is about with Flip Reverse on Mike Mason's Breakfast Show tomorrow morning. Right, enjoy your Wednesday evening. If you're having a barbecue, think of me. I'm going to leave you with this. Kuka, Young Love. I'll catch you guys tomorrow from 6 p.m. Bye-bye.

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3: Donald Trump is threatening to carry out more airstrikes on Iran tonight. The president insists he'll hit Tehran hard, thinks the current ceasefire is over, and says he's had enough of the Iranian regime.
4: They're liars, they're cheats, they're sick people, they've hurt their people, they killed 54,000 people as of now. They're bad people. And frankly, I don't want to waste my time with them.
3: Meanwhile, Iran says it will retaliate if it's targeted. Next, the Home Secretary is to change the law so the ringleader of the Rochdale grooming gang can be deported. Shabana Mahmood is expected to amend the 1971 Immigration Act, which currently stops Sabir Ahmed from being removed from the UK. Ruth Ellis, the last woman to be hanged in the UK, is to be granted a conditional posthumous pardon. She was executed in 1955 for shooting dead her lover David Blakely, but her family insists she was the victim of domestic abuse. That's the latest from Radio News Hub. I'm David Hall.
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0: 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Weather.
3: A warm evening ahead and mostly dry with some cloud and patchy drizzle persisting for northwest Scotland. Mist and fog patches will develop mainly in the west, a low of 14 degrees Celsius.

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5: World leaders are calling for calm after Donald Trump threatened more airstrikes on Iran. The president says he'll probably hit Iran again with Tehran, saying their response would be fearless. UN Secretary General Antonio Guterres has called for a return to the ceasefire, a sentiment echoed by Prime Minister Keir Starmer.
6: Most people back at home will be wanting to see the ceasefire continue and wanting to see stability and wanting to see the Strait of Hormuz open, because that means that the impact on our economy will reduce.
5: Campaigners have welcomed the posthumous pardon for Ruth Ellis, the last woman to be hanged in the UK. The King has granted her a conditional pardon after she was convicted of killing her lover David Blakely in 1955. Her family insists she was the victim of domestic abuse. Home Secretary Shabana Mahmood is set to change the law so the ringleader of the Rochdale grooming gang, Shabir Ahmed, can be deported. And British wildcard Arthur Ferry's through to the semi-finals at Wimbledon. That's the latest from Radio News Hub. I'm David Hall.
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0: 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Weather.
5: Any early mist and fog will clear throughout the morning. England, Wales and eastern Scotland will experience another hot day with hazy sunshine and light winds. A high of 34 degrees Celsius.

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3: Donald Trump says he's number one on Iran's hit list. The president has launched a blistering attack on the Iranian regime, saying the ceasefire is over and he'll hit them hard with more military strikes tonight.
4: Their leaders are gone. And you know what? I may be gone too, because I'm their number one target. It's out all over the place. I'm their number one because they're scum. That's the way they act. And that's the way they've done it for 47 years. But I'm doing what's right for the country. I'm doing really what's right for the world.
3: The Home Secretary is to change the law so the ringleader of the Rochdale grooming gang can be deported. Shabana Mahmood is expected to amend the 1971 Immigration Act, which currently stops sex offender Shabia Ahmed being removed from the UK. The family of Ruth Ellis, the last woman to be hanged in the UK, are to continue their fight to help victims of domestic violence. Ellis, who was executed in 1955 for killing her lover David Blakely, has been granted a conditional pardon by the King. And Jordan Henderson's undergone successful surgery in Kansas City for his wrist injury. That's the latest from Radio News Hub. I'm David Hall.
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And when I got there, she said, you know, rather than go through a long, drawn-out thing, I think the melody on the box will help me explain.

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0: across the Northwest on DAB, on your smartphone and smart speaker, online and on digital platforms. We are the number one choice for soul, funk, and groove. This is Panacea Soul.
1: The United States has launched more airstrikes on Iran. Iranian media have reported explosions across the south of the country. The attacks come as world leaders called for calm after Donald Trump threatened to ramp up military action. UN Secretary General Antonio Guterres has appealed for a return to the ceasefire, as has Prime Minister Keir Starmer.
2: Most people back at home will be wanting to see the ceasefire continue and wanting to see stability and wanting to see the Strait of Hormuz open, because that means that the impact on our economy will reduce.
1: Campaigners have welcomed the posthumous pardon for Ruth Ellis, the last woman to be hanged in the UK. The King has granted her a conditional pardon after she was convicted of killing her lover David Blakely in 1955. Her family insists she was the victim of domestic abuse. Home Secretary Shabana Mahmood is set to change the law so the ringleader of the Rochdale grooming gang, Shabir Ahmed, can be deported. And British wildcard Arthur Ferries through to the semi-finals at Wimbledon. That's the latest from Radio News Hub. I'm David Hall.
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